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0: 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First pitch by Tomasino swung on and grounded right back up the middle. That's going to be a leadoff single for the number 4 hitter, Grayson Renzi. Junior third baseman for the Wildcats, so they have one aboard here to start the second. Carson Peters, one of two seniors in this Glidden Ralston lineup, swings and fouls one for strike. And Tom Cena able to get a 1-2-3 inning back in the first. Gales strand a runner at third, so no score here. He's underway at top of the second. Both teams with a hit. There's a ground ball over towards second. Off the glove of Blake Barlow, though he recovers, throws over to first in time. Julian Blanco there for the catch. One away. Ground ball, though, is able to move Renzi over to second. Now Brody Hunt, a sophomore. Stand in. Hunt starting first baseman here tonight. You know, a quick mention to our sponsors for our pregame show. Right after this first pitch, swinging a miss for a strike. 0-1 the count to Peters. Tonight's pregame show is brought to you in part by Central Iowa Distributing. 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I also want to thank Dan Flattery, State Farm Insurance in Fort Dodge, one of our sponsors for tonight's pregame show. 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Also, I mentioned tonight's online streaming of the game is brought to you by Mitch Lund, State Farm Insurance in Fort Dodge. Contact Mitch at 515-576-4171 today for life, home, and business and auto insurance. 1-2 pitch on the way. Oh, and he got him to chase. Drop strike. Throw over to first. Going to be in time. Blanco makes the step on the bag. So that'll go down as another strikeout for Thomas Ean. That ball bounced off the turf. Good stop by catcher Colton Feebold. Got Brody Hunt to chase after it. Hunt racing down to first, and Feebold able to gather himself, make the throw down for the out. So three strikeouts now for Ean, two away. Runner at third, though, as Renzi advances. And now Jackson Whitaker. Pitcher standing in, trying to help his own cause. Swing and a miss for first strike. Second pitch in there, also a strike on the outside corner. Going to the count. Chance for the Gales to return to the favor here and strand a Wildcat runner at third. 0-2 pitch on the way. Call strike three. Got him looking. Four strikeouts now for Thomasine. And we're still scoreless as we head to the bottom of the second. We'll take another quick break and be back. 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
0: 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And again, I want to mention tonight's game is being broadcast and streamed on 92 Rock. Usually we call cinnamon baseball and softball games on sunny 99.7. Tonight, moving over to 92 Rock as this first ball is popped up by Jack McElroy in right to Grayson Renzi, the third baseman. Second time tonight the ball has come his way. And one away now for the Gales. And Jackson Whitaker, tough to solve here through the first five batters in the Gales lineup. Just one hit so far. Whitaker by far the best pitcher for the Wildcats coming into tonight. Is that first pitch to Blanco in there at the top of the zone for a strike. Whitaker has made seven appearances on the mound for Glidden Ralston here in 2026. Well, one pitch on the way. Line into right field. Drifting back. And... oh, what a catch made at the warning track. Senior Carson Peters robs Blanco. And two down. That thing just hung up there. Just enough for Peters to make a leaping catch over his head. Fast moving early part of this ball game here. Two down, and now Ethan Swisher, the designated hitter, will stand in. First pitch on the way in there for a strike. Swisher, senior, batting for pitcher here tonight, Thomas Eane. His ball chopped and fouled. 0-2 now the count. Again, Whitaker coming into tonight. 3-3 record. Giving up 43 hits, 44 runs. 12 walks and 43 strikeouts with an ERA of 5.15 coming into tonight's contest. 0-2 pitch on the way, off speed, pulls away. First time we've seen a deliberate curve like that from Whitaker, misses outside. 1-2 now the count. Pitch on the way, fastball grounded over towards short. It's going to be a foot race here, long throw on the way, and it's going to be in time for out number three by a step. Three up, three down for the Gales. Still no scores. We head to the top of the third. And again, a fast-moving district opener here between the Cinema Gales and the Glidden Ralston Wildcats. Go ahead and take another quick break and be back. 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
6: All right, In preparing for tonight's broadcast, I noticed more and more games either getting postponed or having to having times changed, but not here. Even with all the rain we've had in the past 24 hours or so, things seem to be good to go at Harlan Hazel Rivas Sports Complex in Fort Dodge. What more can you say about our facilities here and, of course, the job of the grounds crew to keep everything looking great?
7: Second to none. You know, our facility, being turf and being able to be draining as well as it does, I mean, it's just ready to go. So the grounds crew does what they need to do, but they don't have to move a lot of dirt, so that's a good deal.
0: First pitch on the way by Thomas Ean as we resume play here in the top of the third inning. Misses for a ball, 1-0 the count to the eight hitter, Hayden Fay, junior catcher. 1-0 pitch in there, called for a strike as Ean battling back, 1-1 now. That one pulls away, 2-1 now the count. Fay coming into tonight, 7 hits on the season, 1 double, drawn 4 walks. 2-1 pitch, swung on it, strike 2. Tonight's Sound of the Game is brought to you by Wheelchair Dynamics. 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Wheelchair Dynamics is located at 1406 A Street West in Fort Dodge, next to Tom Thumb Restaurant. As that 2-2 pitch pulls for a ball, 3-2 now, full count upcoming. Pitch on the way by Ean, misses low, gets underneath Colton Feeble, the catcher for the Gales, and walk drawn by Hayden Fay. So back-to-back innings, the leadoff has gotten aboard for the Wildcats. Again, they come into tonight's contest 5-15 overall out of the Rolling Valley Conference. Wildcats went 4-8 in conference play. Is that first pitch in there for strike? Oh, no, missed at the top of the zone. Excuse me. 1-0 the count now to the 9-hitter, Evan Anderson, in the sophomore. A couple of good teams in that Rolling Valley Conference. As that pitch catches the top of the zone for a strike. 1-1 now the count. Coon Rapids Bayard, the champion of that Rolling Valley Conference, 12-0 in conference play, 25-3 overall record, number one in the latest Class 1A rankings. As the ball chopped over towards Ean, going to try for second, gets the play, throw over to first, is going to be not in time. Gales just a step late, trying to get that double play. Took a long time on the slow ground ball back to Ean at the mound. Quick turn, they got the force at second, so leadoff runner sent back. That's Fay. 1-4 put out. Anderson reaches on the fielder's choice. Now that brings us back to the top of the order. Colton Rohrbeck, a sophomore. This one popped up. Going to be in shallow left, and Grant Gallus calling everybody off in there and makes the catch. Runner about to head back to first, so 2-0 now. Again, a lightning fast first third of this ball game here in this Class 1A district quarterfinal. Winner will advance to play AGWSR, who won 10-0 in 5 innings over Colo Nesco. There's a ball fouled off by a two-hitter now, Landon Whitaker, just an eighth grader. Flew out to third in his first at-bat. First time through the lineup, just one hit so far. 4 strikeouts. Nice off-speed pitch. Got him to chase. 0-2 now. Thomasine perhaps looking for his 5th strikeout of the night through 3 innings. 0-2 pitch on the way. Going to be a chopper. Ean with it. Plays the hop. Throw over to first. It's going to be in time. And the Gales strand another. Still scoreless. Through 2.5 innings. We'll go ahead and take another quick break. Be back. 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

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First pitch on the way to Carson Bargfried in there at the knees for a strike. 0-1-1 the count. Jackson Whitaker, pitcher again for the Wildcats, misses outside on that 0-1 pitch. 1-1 now. An 8-9-1 due up. Wildcats at 8-9-1 due up in the top of the third. It's a swing and a miss as Whitaker got Bargfried to chase outside. 1-2 now the count. One, two pitch in the way, grounded over towards third, and that's going to be trouble. Long throw, not going to be in time. Carson Bargfried able to beat out the throw. That's going to be an infield single. Second hit of the game for the Gales. It's kind of an awkward area of the field there as Grayson Renzi, couldn't get to it from third base, and eventually recovered by Landon Rohrbeck, the shortstop, but a long throw, and Bargfried with plenty of speed to beat out that one. Bunt attempt shown by Garrett Royster, the nine hitter. Pulled back though in time as that pitch missed outside for a ball. And Bargfried with a leadoff single, so second time tonight the Gales have gotten a leadoff aboard. And Bargfried on his way down. That's going to be a successful stolen base as that pitch gets by catcher Hayden Fay. And oh boy. Bargfried there thought that he heard somebody telling him to come back because there was a foul. He thought he heard foul ball helping him to get back to second base there. So disaster averted. Bargfried again with a successful stolen base. It's second base now. There's a ball up the middle. That's going to get by. This might score a run. Bargfried rounding third, heading home. Waved in by head coach Jordan Miller and the Gales. Get the early 1-0 lead here in the third. An RBI single by the nine-hitter, Garrett Royster. So back-to-back base hits for the Gales. And, aggressive base running, I should say, pays off as stolen base by Bargfried moved him into scoring position, and he was able to get brought in on that base hit by Royster into right center. Now first pitch to Kinnick Henning in there for a strike. Henning started things off in the bottom of the third, first with a single. Meantime, 0-1 the count now. Gales with three hits. Pickoff play. Ooh, boy, that was close. Throw was a little high, and I think that might have saved Royster. He was still in the process of diving after that ball had already been thrown over to first. Now Royster going to head to second, and that ball's going to get down into right. Royster kind of had to hold up a second because it was kind of blooped into right field. Kenny Kenning just went with the pitch, pushed it into the opposite right. Four hits now for the Gales. Three straight this inning. Starting to figure out the junior pitcher Jackson Whitaker for Glidden Ralston. So Royster at second, hitting at first, and Grant Gallus at the plate. Pitch on the way. This one going to be chopped up. Like he got it almost with a handle on the bat there. That's going to be a pop out to first. Brody Hunt making the catch. So one away now for the Gales. And that'll bring us right along to four-hitter Blake Bartlett. First pitch on the way. That one misses outside. 1-0 the counts. Again for the Gales tonight. Leadoff hitter Kenneth Henning batting second. Grant Gallus, the three-hitter. Blake Bartlett. Colton Feebles waiting on deck as the four-hitter. Jack McElroy batting fifth. Julian Blanco sixth. Batting seventh, Ethan Swisher. Batting eighth, Carson Bargfried. And ninth is Garrett Royster. His ball gets by second baseman Evan Anderson. Rounding third and heading for home is Garrett Royster. Kenny Kenning will hold.

0: Hoffman at third, and then Blake Bartlett hustles to second base before the throw comes in. It's an RBI double for Blake Bartlett and the Gales with a 2-0 lead.
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0: And we're back, folks. Sorry about that. While you're away, Colton Feebold popped one up on the right, and it was pulling away just misplayed by right fielder Carson Peters, who had a robbery of a catch on Julian Blanco last inning. That time, bounced off his glove and allowed the Gales to score another run. Kenny Kenning coming in from third. Blake Bartlett replaces him there at the base, and then Colton Feeble hustling over to second off the error in right. Now, first error of the game for the Wildcats is that first pitch to now five hitter Jack McElroy misses. Here the ball lifted in this left center. That's going to get down. One run will score, and they're going to send Blake Bartlett. He will slide in safely. Excuse me, Colton Feeble. Two runs come in on the RBI base hit by Jack McElroy. 5-0 now. The Gale bats have woken up here in the third. So again, Bartlett and Colton Feeble coming in to score. Kenny Kenning, Carson Barkfried, and Garrett Royster have all come around to score as well for the Gales. Now Julian Blanco. And hustling over to third, Jack McElroy in the throw. Oh, boy. Pitcher Jackson Whitaker didn't see him, made a late throw. Bounced it off the turf. Otherwise, McElroy might have got caught there on the aggressive base running, but it pays off regardless. Save it third with one out. Gales trying to capitalize on the momentum here in the third. Here's a ball popped straight up by Blanco. Got underneath it a little bit. And Whitaker calling everybody off. Makes the catch for the second out. Boy, Blanco put a swing on that one. Just underneath it, though, a little bit. That ball was skied into the air. Right in front of the mound for Jackson Whitaker to make the catch. So now, that'll bring us to Ethan Swisher. The Gales have batted through their lineup here in the third. Five runs have come across as that pitch misses outside. Snared by the catcher Hayden Fay. That'll hold McElroy at third. 1-0 the count. Swing and a miss for a strike. 1-1 now the count. Whitaker looking for his first strikeout as that pitch misses outside. 2-1 now. Swisher coming into tonight. 12 hits, 231 batting average. 2-1 pitch on the way. Popped foul off the net. 2-2. Ethan also with 5 RBI, 9 walks drawn. Chance to pick up his 6th RBI here if he can find a way on base and bring in Jack McElroy from third. 2-2 pitch on the way by Whitaker. Misses outside. Full count. And this is a Class 1A District 6 quarterfinals district opener. Here's a pitch, gets away, and McElroy heading for home. Throw not going to be there. No throw made. McElroy comes in on the wild pitch, and it is now 6-0 Gales. They extend their lead. Again, we're in postseason play now, folks, so it's win or go home. Gale's leaving nothing to chance here. As Swisher, pickoff play, no tag applied. Swisher at first, and now Carson Barkfried, who started us off the beginning of this inning, stands in once again. That pitch misses low for a ball, one all the count. Barkfried singled, stole a base, and then later score. Swisher on the way to second, but he'll have to go back as Barkfried fouled that one off. Barkfried was brought in by Garrett Royster, who had an RBI single. And Barkfried, Royster, Henning, Jack McElroy, all with singles. Blake Bartlett also doubled. Here's a ball chopped into center field, drifting and there to make the catch for the final out of the inning. There's Colton Rohrbeck. The Gales, one, two, three, four, five hits. Put up six runs here in the third inning. They lead it 6-0. We'll go ahead and send it back to it for a quick break. 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
0: And we're back here for the start of the fourth inning. 6-0 is your score. The Santa Gales with the lead over the Glidden-Ralston Wildcats. This postseason opener for both teams as Thomasine back onto the mound. First pitch misses upstairs. For a ball, 1-0 the count to Landon Rohrbeck. Senior leading hitter for the Wildcats. That pitch in there for a strike in the outside corner. Rohrbeck struck out his first at bat. 1-1 pitch, swing and a miss, strike two. Thomasine coming into tonight. 31 strikeouts. One, two pitch on the way, swing and a miss, strike three. And a throw down by Colton Feebold. Gales will toss it around. That is now 5 strikeouts on the night for Thomasine, so bump his total up to 36 after that last one. That'll bring us to the four-hitter, Grayson Renzi, who lines one right to Garrett Royster at third and makes the catch, two away quickly now for the Wildcats. And right along now to five-hitter Carson Peters. Senior right fielder, been rather active for the position. A heck of a play robbing Julian Blanco at the warning track and then had a ball pulled away from him, bounce off his glove in the third inning. First error of the game committed by the Wildcats. As first pitch is in there for a strike, that last pitch misses high. 1-1 now the count, off-speed pitch stays in, misses for a ball. 2-1 now the count. Peters grounded out in his first at bat. 2-1 pitch popped up and fouled out of play. talking a little bit about the Gales 2026 regular season. Some of their highlights, again, 12-11 coming into tonight's contest. 5-9 in conference play. His ball pops straight up. Colton Feeble there and makes the catch to end the inning. Well, we'll have to talk about that when we come back, folks. Three up, three down for the Glidden Ralston Wildcats. 6-0 is your score as we head to the bottom of the fourth. Go ahead and take a quick break and be back. 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And your4dodge.com.
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0: And we're back here at Harlan Hazel Rogers Sports Complex in Fort Dodge. Garrett Royster will be leading things off for the Gales. Nine-hitter, and then I'll bring us back to the top of the order. St. Edmund with a 6-0 lead. Six hits in total here as Royster fouls this one off and out of play. Thomasine working on a one-hitter so far through four innings, five strikeouts on the night. Royster had an RBI single in his first at-bat. That pitch misses high. Off-speed pitch hung up there and actually ended up behind Garrett Royster. Snagged by Hayden Faith, the catcher. 1-1 pitch on the way, and that time it got him. Catches Royster on the shoulder, and he hustles down to first. Another leadoff runner aboard for the Gales. Three of their four innings, they've been able to put the leadoff aboard for Royster. That is his second time this year hit by pitch. First pitch on the way, lined into right field, and down for a base hit. Royster on his way over to third, throw coming in. Henning watching, and he'll hold it first. The Gales will have runners at the corners as Garrett Royster heads over to third. After the third hit of the game by Kenny Henning. Now Grant Gallus. Still looking for his first hit of the contest. It's a ground ball. That's going to get through. Past the second baseman. RBI single for Gallus. Henning hustling over to third. Now he's going to head home as the ball was dropped by the right fielder. Carson Peters bobbled it as he was trying to bring it in. And Kenneth Henning with the wheels coming all the way in from second base. Coming all the way in from first base. Got a good jump after that hit by Grant Gallus. So two runs coming to score. 8-0 now is your score. Gallus on the way down to second. Throw down. Sliding safely, though. Stolen base for Gallus. And Garrett Royster, Kenny Henning coming in to score. Gallus at second now. Blake Bartlett at the plate. First pitch was in there for a strike. Second pitch swung on and missed. A little late decision there, it looked like, by Bartlett. Meanwhile, that was the second stolen base of the game for Gallus. Bartlett 1-for-2 so far. Off-speed pitch hangs up there for a ball. 1-2. In this 2026 St. Edmund team snapped a 26-game conference losing streak back on June 1st, and they swept Clarion Goldfield Dows, won by Finals of 3-2 and 4-1. Here's a ball lifted into center field, drifting back. And that is going to get down all the way to the fence. Gallus going to score easily. Bartlett rounding second, going to try for three. It's going to be a foot race throw coming. It's going to be off the mark. It's an RBI triple for Blake Bartlett. Now a chance here for Colton Feebold. Trying to remember the run rules for baseball. Might be 10 here, so if they can bring in Bartlett, this might be it. Bartlett hustling home. Throw over to first is going to be in. Well, they're going to make the tag. Bartlett comes in to score. So that does not do it yet. 10-0 is your score. It's going to be an RBI for Colton Feebold as the tag was applied by the first baseman. That 6-3 put out. One away now for the Gales. Excuse me. Four runs now coming across to score here in the fourth. First pitch on the way and misses for Jack McElroy, the five hitter. 1-0 pitch stays high. Ooh, excuse me. Right on the top outside part of the corner for a strike, says the home plate umpire. 1-1 now the count. There's a ball chopped and foul over towards the Wildcat dugout. McElroy, 1-for-2 on the night. RBI single. Back in the third inning. 1-2 pitch. Oh, got him to chase. Called strike three. Curveball pulled away. And now two down for the Gales. And Julian Blanco will stand in. First pitch on the way to Blanco. That one misses the outside part of the zone. 1-0 the count. Pitch on the way to Blanco. That one misses inside. Gets off the glove of the catcher. 2-0 now. Again, talking about the improvements this St. Edmund baseball team earned a 13-6 win over Clear Lake back on June 8th, and that was their first win over a conference opponent besides other than Clary and Goldfield Dalles. Since a 4-2 victory over Hampton Dumont Cal back on June 5th of 2024. As I talked with Coach Miller in our pregame interview, the 12 wins this year is the most since 2018. Also, the 5-9 finishing conference play, finishing fifth, their highest finish as well since that 2018 season. Again, also, if they can get a win here tonight, that would secure them their first above 500 winning season since that 2018 season. The Gales finished 12-11. It's a 3-1 pitch. I was going over that. Two balls missed. And that pitch in there swung on for a strike. Full count now coming for Julian Blanco. Two down here. Pitch on the way, off speed. Swung and a miss. Strike three to end the inning. So back-to-back strikeouts by Jackson Whitaker. The Gales, though, get four more runs to come across on three hits. 10-0 is your score as we head to the top of the fifth. We'll go ahead and be back in 60 seconds. 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
9: I did want to get your brief thoughts on next year's conference expansion starting next school year, 2026-2027. Charles City, Eagle Grove, Forest City, and Garner Hayfield Ventura, the last three of which you're certainly familiar with, will all be joining the North Central Conference, bumping the conference to 12 teams. where they will divide things into a large class and a small class division. Your quick thoughts on the upcoming changes?
10: You know, anytime we're in a time where conference changes are normal. So anytime it changes, I think everybody has their own opinion. I think a lot of those faces are familiar, obviously, to me, but even to our program, you know, Eagle coming back to the NCC. So I like it. I do like that it splits us into large group and a smaller school. We'll still play the others, but I think it's a nice and needed thing for this conference.
0: And we're back here at Harlan Hazel Rogers Sports Complex in Fort Dodge. Top of the fifth inning, Gales with a 10-0 lead, Thomasine. And here's a pitch on the leg, lined right to Garrett Royster, second time tonight. It's an 0-2 pitch for the sixth hitter, Brody Hunt. Lined it right to Garrett Royster, one away. Santa Gales now can end this contest here in the top of the fifth. Potentially both games could end in 10-0 victories. AGWSR victorious in the other district quarterfinal taking place here in Fort Dodge tonight, as that first pitch missed outside. That pitch catches the corner of the zone, though, for a strike. 1-1 now the count to pitcher Jackson Whitaker, the seven hitter in the lineup for Glidden Ralston. 1-1 pitch brushes Whitaker back. That right-handed batter's box. 2-1 now the count. Two-one pitch on the way, swing and a miss, strike two. You want to mention our sound of the game is brought to you by Wheelchair Dynamics. With a full range of medical equipment and supplies, you'll find affordable quality solutions for all your home and healthcare needs. 2-2 pitch on the way, misses outside. 3-2 now the count. Wheelchair Dynamics is located at 1406 A Street West in Fort Dodge, next to Tom Thumb Restaurant. Full count pitch on the way, that one just pulled on Thomas there. As Colton Feeble has to hustle over and pick it up, or it gets into the dugout there and just does. So second walk issued by Ian in this contest. And a runner aboard for Glidden Ralston, who needs a run to stay alive. It's Hayden Fainow, the eight hitter, to the plate. Wildcats coached by Joey Walker. Comes into tonight 21-79 record since the 2022 season, assisted by Colby Schumann. Gales, of course, the first year direction of Jordan Miller, assisted by Josh Calvert, Hayden Derrick, and Kanan Hirashita. First pitch on the way by Ean to Hayden Faye, fouled off for a strike. Again, during the break, you heard Coach Miller talking about the upcoming changes for the next school year. So the North Central Conference will be expanding to 12 teams starting next year. Charles City, Eagle Grove, Forest City, and Garner Hayfield Ventura, as a pickoff plays late. Those four teams will all be joining North Central Conference next year, three of them out of the top of Iowa Conference. Several of those teams certainly familiar, or Coach Miller, I should say, is familiar with those teams, including Eagle Grove, who he coached for a number of years before coming over to St. Ed's. Is that pitch in there for strike two? 0-2 the count now to Faye, junior catcher. 0-2 pitch on the way, swung and a miss, a late decision, strike three. Six strikeouts now for Thomasine. And the Gales one out away from moving on to the district semifinal, which they will host if they're victorious here. They'll take on AGWSR on Tuesday, July 7th, 7 p.m. start. First pitch on the way, misses outside, 1-0 the count. Again, talking about the conference expansion for next year, it'll be divided into divisions. They'll go back to division formats. They did that originally when Bishop Biergen and Eagle Grove left the conference for the North Iowa Conference back in 2015. which is an eight-team league that time, as that pitch misses outside, 2-0 count. Meanwhile, for the nine-hitter, Evan Anderson. 2-0 pitch going to be chopped over towards Ian Scoop. Throw over to first is going to be in time. Out number three in the Cinnamon Gales. On moving on. And that will be the end of the road for the Glidden-Ralston Wildcats. Thomasine gets the win on the mound. Six strikeouts. A one-hitter in five innings pitched. Glidden-Ralston will end their year with a 5-16 mark. The Cinnamon Gales, 13-11 now in the 2026 season, again guaranteeing themselves a winning record for the first time since 2018. The beat goes on for the Gales, and again, as I mentioned, they will face AGWSR right back here on Tuesday, July 7th, 7 p.m. first pitch. Should mention weather pending with some of the storms we've had here over the last couple of days. But again, the Gales will be advancing on to the district semifinals, fourth straight season. Or excuse me, I'm going to double check on that. Third straight season that the Gales advancing or have won at least their postseason opener. And again, 10-0 is your final here tonight in five innings. We'll go ahead and send it to a break and be back for the Daniel Tire postgame show. 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
0: And we're back here at Harlan Hazel Rogers Sports Complex in Fort Dodge. 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So a 10-0 shutout for the Cinnamon Gales here to open postseason play in 2026 over the Glidden-Ralston Wildcats as the Gales get 10 runs on 9 hits. Also, no errors committed and 2 runners left on base for Glidden-Ralston. Again, just 1 hit coming back in the second inning by Grayson Renzi, the 4-hitter, left 3 runners on base as they were able to also earn 2 walks out of winning pitcher Thomas Ean tonight. But again, the Cinnamon Gales coming away with the 10-0 victory, and they advance to the Class 1A District 6 semifinal contest coming up on Tuesday, July 7th at 7 p.m. They will take on AGWSR, who also earned a 10-0 victory over Colonesco. AGWSR 13-12 record coming into that contest. The Gales, again tonight, winning here, pushing their record to 13-11 now. And as I mentioned, the 13 wins the most since the 2018 season. Actually, I take that back, the 2017 season, the last time the Gales won 13 games and earning themselves their first winning season above 500 since that 2018 season. So again, just a tremendous improvement, tremendous strides made by the Cinnamon baseball team here tonight. And we'll give you a quick rundown, a recap of tonight's contest. Again, it was really the last two innings where the Gales did most of their damage, but once they smelt blood in the water, they jumped on it. It was a fast-moving game. This contest actually got started about 20 minutes ahead of schedule after the short first contest. They got started just after 6:40, a little bit after 6:40. And, again, we apologize that we came on a little late for the broadcast there. But, again, the Gales scoreless after the first two innings between these two teams, and then 6 runs on 5 hits for the Gales in that third inning as they broke things open. Really got after starting pitcher Jackson Whitaker, Jr. for Glidden-Ralston. Carson Barkfried led things off with a base hit, stole a base, and was brought in on an RBI single by Garrett Royster. He was followed by Kinnick Henning, who also singled. Gales got runners aboard. Grant Gallus popped out to the first baseman, but then Blake Bartlett with a 2-RBI double, scoring both Royster and Henning to extend their lead, I should say, to 3-0 at that point. Bartlett would then be brought in, or actually come in to score off of an RBI by Jack McElroy. Colton Feivold reached an error by the right fielder, Carson Peters. So the Gales had runners at the corners. And again, as I mentioned, Jack McElroy with an RBI single to bring in Blake Bartlett. And then he would later score on a wild pitch. And then Feivold would also come in to score. So 6 runs coming across in that third inning. And then the Gales got 4 more to set themselves up going into that fifth inning. Now they got 4 more runs in the fourth inning. Garrett Royster was hit by a pitch and would later score. Kenny Kennings singled again. He was 3-for-3 on the night. Grant Gallus got his lone hit of the game, stole the base, and would later score. He had an RBI single, by the way. Blake Bartlett had an RBI triple, and that would later score as well. So four runs coming across on three hits in that fourth inning, as the Gales and then were able to close things out in that fifth. Thomas Ean did give up a walk, so a little bit of life there in that fifth for Glidden Ralston, but the defense was able to pick things up after that. Thomas Ean got a strikeout, and then a ground ball right back to him, and the throw over to first base. Julian Blanco there to make the catch to end things and get the win for the Gales. 10-0 is your final again here tonight. Gales with the win. Quick recap of Gales' batting order here. Kenny Kenning, the leadoff hitter, went 3-for-3, two runs scored. Grant Gallus went 1-for-2 with an RBI and also two stolen bases. Blake Bartlett, the three-hitter, their leading hitter coming into tonight's contest, 2-for-3, doubled and tripled, three RBI as well. For the Gales, and his batting out of the three spot there. Colton Feeble, the four-hitter, went 0-for-3, did reach an error and would score back in that third inning. Jack McElroy, 1-for-3 with an RBI and a stolen base and a run scored. Julian Blanco, he had some hard swings, got robbed on a terrific catch out in right field right at the warning track by Carson Peters. Just unfortunately went 0-for-3, though, tonight. Ethan Swisher batting as the designated hitter tonight for the Gales. 0-for-1, did get a walk, though, back in that third. And then Carson Barkfried, the eight-hitter, 1-for-2, stole a base and then also scored again in that third inning. And Garrett Royster, 1-for-1, an RBI was hit by a pitch and would reach in that fourth inning. And then two runs scored for Royster as that rounds out the Gales lineup again. 10 runs, yeah, on 9 hits for the Gales. Again, Glidden Ralston getting just that one hit back in the second inning. And Thomas Ean, the winning pitcher for the Gales, just a heck of a performance from the sophomore on the mound tonight. Got the job done through 5 innings, just 2 walks, that one hit, as I mentioned, no runs, 6 strikeouts, pushing his total up to 37 strikeouts now on the season. And a quick check here of the stats, as Ean now by far second on the team, just behind Blake Bartlett for strikeouts. So again, as I mentioned, the Gales advance to take on AGWSR coming up on Tuesday, July 7th at 7 p.m., and we'll have that call. In fact, we'll have all the calls for Cinnamon Gales baseball and softball during postseason play. The Cinnamon Gales softball team, they begin their postseason trek. Try and find the schedule here. Coming up on Wednesday, July 8th, 7 p.m. start at a Class 1A regional quarterfinal. They will take on the winner of, that's a regional semifinal. I stand corrected here. I was looking at the other matchup. So their first game is not until Friday, July 10th, 7 p.m. start, though. They're going to await the winner of GMG Garwin and AGWSR. They face off in a Class 1A regional quarterfinal on Wednesday, July 8th. So, again, the Sandman softball team beginning their postseason journey on Friday, July 10th. And that's actually after the Gales play their second district contest coming up again, as I mentioned, on Tuesday, July 7th. So what we're going to do right now is we're going to take a quick break in the Daniel Tire postgame show here. When we come back, it'll be that time of night to announce our player of the game and play of the game. Again, you're listening to St. Edmund Baseball on 92 Rock and your4dodge.com.
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0: And we're back here at Harlan Hazel Rogers Sports Complex in Fort Dodge for the Daniel Tire postgame show for St. Edmund Baseball. 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Again, a 10-0 victory shutout for the Gales as they advance on the Class 1A District Semifinals, where they will take on AGWSR coming up on Tuesday, July 7th, with a 7 p.m. start. Again, the Gales getting 10 runs on 9 hits. Glidden-Ralston shut out, no runs, just 1 hit, also 2 walks drawn. Heck of a performance tonight by Thomasine. And speaking of Thomas, it's that time of night to announce our player and play of the game. And for our player of the game, kind of a tough one, a little bit of a tough one, going back and forth between offense and defense here. Again, the Gales scoring 6 runs in that third inning, really broke the game open, and then added 4 more in the fourth to put themselves in the position for the 10-0 win in 5 innings. Blake Bartlett had a really nice game at the plate, going 2-for-3, doubled in the third inning, 2 RBI double, I should say. Also had an RBI triple in the fourth inning, so finishing with 3 RBI in total on the night. But again, Thomasine pitching a 1-hitter, 6 strikeouts on the mound, just those 2 walks, helping to push the Gales on to the next round as the Gales, their third straight postseason opening victory. And dating back to the 2017 season, the Gales have won every one of their postseason openers, minus the 2023 season lost in the district quarterfinals to a ranked Bishop Garrigan team, falling in that contest only 8-7. So again, the Gales have gotten up for their postseason openers here in the last almost decade or so, as they'll also be looking to punch their ticket to the district finals for the second time in 3 years, last appearing in the district finals back in 2024. So again, that'll be on tap for Tuesday night's matchup against AGWSR. But again, Thomasine, with the win on the mound tonight, again, 6 strikeouts for the Gales. He is your Sports Page Bar and Grill player of the game and our sponsor for tonight's player of the game. Again, Sports Page Bar and Grill, bring out the entire family to enjoy your favorite teams. They have 44 flat-screen TVs, and you can enjoy your favorite meal and drink while you enjoy the game at Sports Page Bar and Grill in Fort Dodge. I also want to thank our sponsor for tonight's play of the game, which is Kingsgate Insurance. They design insurance and solutions specifically for you. Working with you, they will identify solutions that protect you against risk, suit your budget, and give you peace of mind. That's how you can expect to be treated when you work with Kingsgate Insurance in downtown Fort Dodge. So again, a couple of options to go for play of the game. And again, kind of feel a little bit bad for Blake Bartlett. Again, had a heck of a game at the plate. So again, what we're going to do is we're going to go ahead and give him the RBI triple that he had, a hard shot all the way to the fence, just shy of a deep center field, the 385 sign in a dead center. Ball got all the way to the fence there, scored Grant Gallus back in that fourth inning. So the RBI triple by Blake Bartlett in the fourth inning to help extend the Gales' lead to a 9-0 at that point. That is going to be our Kingsgate Insurance play of the game. So again, Thomasine, our Sports Page Bar and Grill player of the game, and Blake Bartlett with that RBI triple in the fourth inning is going to be our Kingsgate Insurance play of the game here tonight in the Salmon Gales 10-0 win over Glidden-Ralston. So before we wrap things up here on the Daniel Tire postgame show here on 92 Rock and your4dodge.com, we still got a few housekeeping things to take care of. Again, this was a contest that started early and still ended up getting done in under an hour. I tell you what, this is probably one of the fastest games I've ever been a part of broadcasting baseball or softball for the Gales here. Game got started just after the after about 6:40 as the first contest between AGWSR and Colo Nesco, also a 10-0 win for AGWSR in five innings. So also wanted to mention, coming up, a look ahead to the rest of the area teams where they'll begin their postseason trek. As we mentioned, we'll have postseason coverage for Sandeman Gales baseball and softball throughout the season tonight. It was just a unique situation with the holiday right around the corner, 4th of July coming up tomorrow. Do want to mention, there's a fire, if you're listening, there's a fireworks show later tonight at Fort Frenzy, starting just after dark, assuming that weather doesn't impact that. I know there's a chance of storms later tonight, but again, there'll be a fireworks display at Fort Frenzy sometime after 9 p.m. Again, if you can stop by and check that out, certainly do. But again, for the Gales, as we mentioned, they'll be back in action on Tuesday, July 7th. We'll have that call. We'll also have a call for Sandeman softball, as they will begin their postseason trek on Friday, July 10th at 7 p.m. They'll await the winner of GMG Garwin or AGWSR, and as long as the Gales continue to win, they will host throughout the regional tournament there. South Central Calhoun, their baseball team, will face Greene County in Ogden. That's, the game actually was going on tonight. That was their postseason opener. If the Titans can win, they would advance to, they have a tough game in the next round. If they advance to win, they'll take on Class 2A second-ranked Roland Story in a 2A district semifinal also on Tuesday, July 7th, and that is also a 7 p.m. start. So again, though, the Titans taking on Greene County tonight in their district opener. The South Central Calhoun softball team will travel to Sloan Westwood in a Class 2A regional first-round matchup. That contest is a 7 p.m. start on July 6th. Winner advances to a regional quarterfinal to take on newly ranked 15th ranked Pocahontas area on Wednesday, July 8th. Also a 7 p.m. first pitch, I should say. The Fort Dodge Dodger baseball team, they will start their postseason journey against Waterloo West on Friday, July 10th. Again, all these start times now are going to be 7 p.m. Weather pending. And that will be a Class 4A Substate 2 quarterfinal. The winner of that game will advance to a semifinal on Monday, July 13th, against the winner of number 4 Waukee and Des Moines Lincoln. And then the Fort Dodge Dodgers softball team, they will open their postseason play on Saturday, July 11th, the last team to begin their postseason journey, against the winner of MOC Floyd Valley and Sioux Center in a Class 4A Region 3 semifinal. So again, talking a little bit more about this 2026 Sandeman team. Again, you just talk about the improvement that this team has shown. It's a team that went 3-21 last year, 0-14 in North Central Conference play. Now, and thanks in large part to the improvements of the seven seniors for this this year's roster, and of course the improvement of the younger players, now got a year of varsity experience under their belt. Freshmen like Garrett Royster, Blake Bartlett, and Julian Blanco, guys that played last year as eighth graders, got a lot of experience and a little bit more savvy this year. Again, we want to mention those seven seniors playing their final games in a Gale uniform here whenever things might end for them. Again, though, just a heck of a year for these graduates. Grant Gallus, Kenny Kenning, Max Webster, Jackson Calvert, Jack McElroy, Ethan Swisher, and Carson Bargfrey, the seven seniors for the Gales here in 2026. And have really got something going here. Coach Jordan Miller in his first year, the squad certainly building with a good group. Seniors trying to build the foundation, and then they got a good group of young players waiting in the wings to take over next year. Again, though, 13-11 now is the Gales improving after the 10-0 win here tonight over Glidden-Ralston. And then advancing to the district semifinals for a third year in a row, trying to make it a second time in 3 years advancing to district final. Now, so before we get out of here tonight, do got a couple of more things to mention. Again, there will not be Sports Talk Live from Tropical Smoothie Cafe tomorrow due to it being the 4th of July holiday, so no Sports Talk Live tomorrow on Sunday 99.7. I do want to mention, though, a couple of things you can find on your4dodge.com. The documentary for the 1985 Fort Dodge Dodgers Girls State Championship basketball team is available now. Also, Sports Director Joe Jay's exclusive interviews with Fort Dodge Dodgers' great baseball teams from 1969, 1989, and 2012. Also, the Santa Miguel's 2009 state champion baseball squad, the 2021 Dodgers state champion softball team, and the 1988 Dodgers boys basketball state championship squad. Again, you can hear those exclusive interviews at yourfortdodge.com. And last thing we want to mention, too, here again, if you would like your business to be a part of our local sports broadcast, please call the Connoisseur Media Studios at 515-955-5656. Be a part of Dodgers and Gales sports all year long. So, again, that's going to do it here for us tonight. Again, folks, the Cinnamon Gales moving on to a Class 1A district semifinal against AGWSR on Tuesday, July 7th at 7 p.m. A 10-0 win here tonight over Glidden-Ralston as the Wildcats end their season 5-16 overall. Cinnamon Gales improving their record to 13-11 overall. Again, I want to thank all of our sponsors for tonight's broadcast. You know, I apologize with as quick as this game was. Wasn't really able to get to too many of them here tonight, so we'll try to make up for that going forward. But again, I also want to thank all of you for tuning in here tonight for this presentation of Cinnamon Baseball on 92 Rock and your4dodge.com. And I also want to give a shout-out to Lincoln Clay, our engineer producing for us back at the station. So with that, I'm Alex Nagel signing off, saying good night, everybody. And go Gales.
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Here's the weatherology forecast on 92 Rock. A flood watch continues until 7 a.m. tomorrow. Storms likely tonight, otherwise cloudy. Lows are on 68. Southeast winds 5 to 10 miles per hour. Slight chance for storms tomorrow, 86. More clouds than sun. Mainly clear tomorrow night. Slight chance for storms. Lows dip down to about 64. From the weather.

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4: When the storm clouds build in central Iowa, we'll keep you informed with the Severe Weather Advisor on 92 Rock. 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
5: Here's the weatherology forecast on 92 Rock. A flood watch continues until 7 a.m. tomorrow. Storms likely tonight, otherwise cloudy. Lows are on 68. Southeast winds 5 to 10 miles per hour. Slight chance for storms. Tomorrow 86. More clouds than sun. Mainly clear tomorrow night. Slight chance for storms. Lows dip down to about 64. From the Weatherology Weather Center, I'm staff meteorologist Laura Lockwood.
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2: When the storm clouds build in central Iowa, we'll keep you informed with the Severe Weather Advisor on 92 Rock. 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
3: Here's the weatherology forecast on 92 Rock. A flood watch continues until 7 a.m. tomorrow. Storms likely tonight, otherwise cloudy. Lows around 68. Southeast winds 5 to 10 miles per hour. Slight chance for storms tomorrow, 86. More clouds than sun. Mainly clear tomorrow night. Slight chance for storms. Lows dip down to about 64. From the Weatherology Weather Center, I'm staff meteorologist Laura Lockwood.
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0: Welcome to the Regional Rock Hour, presented by Crave Tattoo. It's your old pal Mason, and we kicked off the show with Aaron Skiles, Ain't No Marks, Oakland musician that is in town tonight with his band. Before they head over to the western side of the state, around there. You can catch them tonight, Knuckleheads in Badger, and check out that full interview. We've got it up on our website, yourforddodge.com. Big thanks to Crave Tattoo, too, as always, for sponsoring this evening's program. Some great stuff coming up. We'll talk about the Reforge Initiative in a bit and hear one of the artists playing that. We'll hear a tune that we debuted last week, another tune that we debuted last week shortly. Dead Don't Die is on the way, but catch this fella perhaps right about now out of Fort Frenzy for the fireworks show. Clint Riedel, his band, Blue Ribbon Ramblers, on the Regional Rock Hour, presented by Crave Tattoo 92 Rock.
1: So yeah, this one's called Holly or the Devil. It's for a girl I met by a jukebox.

That's Jordan Reuter, Storm on the Regional Rock Hour, presented by Crave Tattoo on 92 Rock, Saturday, July 25th, out at Soldier Creek Winery. The Reforge Initiative Scholarship Fundraiser is happening once again. Mr. Ober has asked me to MC. A big thanks to him for that. It's something I look forward to each year. They've always got some great auction items up there, and they raise money for a great cause. Sending kids to school for some great programs all over. You know, it's just awesome what they got going on. Local kids, save that date, Saturday, July 25th at Soldier Creek Winery. Well, here's a tune that it's been a minute. We've heard it once on the program before, sent in to us by Taylor from the band Ancient Elm. He's also got that solo side project going called Taylor, his name, but spelled different. Well, this is one called Maroon Lagoon, Lost Sauce on the Regional Rock Hour, presented by Crave Tattoo, 92 Rock.

travel mean for us as a society? Imagine being able to learn from our past mistakes. We could revisit historical events, observe great leaders, and even talk to pioneers who changed the course of our civilization. Furthermore, we could study the outcomes of our decisions and correct our paths before irreversible damage is done. By leveraging time travel, we could foster a culture of accountability, education, and learning that transcends generations. Of course, great power comes great responsibility. As we explore the possibilities of time travel, we must also confront the ethical dilemmas it presents. Should we change the past? Or should we preserve its integrity?

Chicago-based Tossers with USA on the Regional Rock Hour, presented by Crave Tattoo. Happy birthday, America. That is tomorrow. Fort Frenzy fireworks tonight. There's a lot of stuff going on. Get out and check it out. You know, make those memories. Going to be some good ones. And in a few weeks from tomorrow, we are going to make some memories over there at Soldier Creek Winery. Very excited for that one. July 25th, the Reforge Initiative. The night before, huge party. Framing the Red Anthem and Brutal Republic. Yeah, we'll have more on that next week for sure. You can go ahead to the event on Facebook now. Either Brutal Republic's page or Crave Tattoo's page. Yeah, it's all over. And enjoy Brutal Republic, March of the Vultures. Have a great weekend. It's the Regional Rock Hour presented by Crave Tattoo. I'll see myself out.

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0: Here's the weatherology forecast on 92 Rock. A flood watch continues until 7 a.m. tomorrow. Lows level off around 68, overnight under cloudy skies, with storms likely. Southeast winds 5 to 10 miles per hour. Slight chance for storms, Saturday 86. Slight chance of thunderstorms, Saturday night, lows dip down to about 64, mainly clear skies. From the Weatherology Weather Center, I'm staff meteorologist Laura Lockwood.
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0: Here's the weatherology forecast on 92 Rock. A flood watch continues until 7 a.m. today. Chance of thunderstorms overnight. Otherwise, cloudy skies expected. Lows level off around 68. Southeasterly winds 5 to 10 miles per hour. Mainly cloudy skies expected. Saturday, chance of thunderstorms. Daytime highs approaching 86. That's your updated forecast brought to you by Quickstar, supporting local weather in communities across the state.
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2: Here's the weatherology forecast on 92 Rock. A flow to watch continues until 7 a.m. today. Chance of thunderstorms overnight, otherwise cloudy skies expected. Lows level off around 68, southeasterly winds 5 to 10 miles per hour. Mainly cloudy skies expected Saturday. Chance of thunderstorms, daytime highs approaching 86. That's your updated forecast brought to you by Quickstar, supporting local weather in communities across the state.
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0: the storm clouds build in central Iowa, we'll keep you informed with the severe weather advisor on 92 Rock. 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
1: Here's the weatherology forecast on 92 Rock. A flood watch continues until 7 a.m. today. Chance of thunderstorms overnight. Otherwise, cloudy skies expected. Lows dip down to about 68. Southeasterly winds 5 to 10 miles per hour. Mainly cloudy skies expected. Saturday, chance of thunderstorms. Daytime highs approaching 86. From the Weatherology Weather Center, I'm meteorologist Jennifer Wojcicki.
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0: Here's the weatherology forecast on 92 Rock. A flood watch continues until 7 a.m. today. Chance of thunderstorms overnight. Otherwise, cloudy skies expected. Lows dip down to about 68. Southeasterly winds 5 to 10 miles per hour. Mainly cloudy skies expected. Saturday, chance of thunderstorms. Daytime highs approaching 86. From the Weatherology Weather Center, I'm meteorologist Jennifer Wojcicki.
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2: When the storm clouds build in central Iowa, we'll keep you informed with the Severe Weather Advisor on 92 Rock. 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
3: Here's the weatherology forecast on 92 Rock. A flood watch continues until 7 a.m. today. Chance of thunderstorms today. Otherwise, cloudy skies with a few peaks of sun. High temperatures reach up to 86. Westerly winds around 5 miles per hour. Chance of thunderstorms tonight. Lows level off around 65. Partly cloudy skies. From the Weatherology Weather Center, I'm meteorologist Jennifer Wojcicki.
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1: Here's the weatherology forecast on 92 Rock. A flood watch continues until 7 a.m. today. Chance of thunderstorms today. Otherwise, cloudy skies with a few peaks of sun. High temperatures reach up to 86. Westerly winds around 5 miles per hour. Chance of thunderstorms tonight. Lows level off around 65. Partly cloudy skies. From the Weatherology Weather Center, I'm meteorologist Jennifer Wojcicki.
0: 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Like us on Facebook. 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
2: 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God, please, no! 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
6: Here's the weatherology forecast on 92 Rock. A flood watch continues until 7 a.m. today. Slight chance of thunderstorms today. Otherwise, sunshine mixed with clouds at times. High temperatures reach up to 86. Westerly winds around 5 miles per hour. Partly cloudy skies again. Tonight, chance for storms. Lows level off around 60.

0: 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From the Weatherology Weather Center, I'm meteorologist Jennifer Wojcicki.
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1: Here's the weatherology forecast on 92 Rock. A flood watch continues until 7 a.m. today. Slight chance of thunderstorms today. Otherwise, sunshine mixed with clouds at times. High temperatures reach up to 86. Westerly winds around 5 miles per hour. Partly cloudy skies again tonight. Chance for storms. Lows level off around 65. From the Weatherology Weather Center, I'm meteorologist Jennifer Wojcicki.
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2: Here's the weatherology forecast on 92 Rock. Slight chance of thunderstorms today, otherwise sunshine mixed with clouds at times. High temperatures reach up to 86. Winds out of the west around 5 miles per hour. Partly cloudy skies again tonight, chance of thunderstorms, lows level off around 65. Daytime highs approaching 85. Tomorrow, sunshine mixed with clouds at times. From the Weatherology Weather Center, I'm meteorologist Jennifer Wojcicki.
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1: Here's the weatherology forecast on 92 Rock. Slight chance of thunderstorms today. Otherwise, sunshine mixed with clouds at times. High temperatures reach up to 86. Winds out of the west around 5 miles per hour. Partly cloudy skies again. Tonight, chance of thunderstorms. Lows level off around 65. Daytime highs approaching 85. Tomorrow, sunshine mixed with clouds at times. From the Weatherology Weather Center, I'm meteorologist Jennifer Wojcicki.
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2: When the storm clouds build in central Iowa, we'll keep you informed with the Severe Weather Advisor on 92 Rock. 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
3: Here's the weatherology forecast on 92 Rock. Slight chance of thunderstorms today, otherwise sunshine mixed with clouds at times. High temperatures reach up to 86. Winds out of the west around 5 miles per hour. Partly cloudy skies again tonight, chance of thunderstorms. Lows level off around 65. Daytime highs approaching 85. Tomorrow, sunshine mixed with clouds at times. From the Weatherology Weather Center, I'm meteorologist Jennifer Wojcicki.
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1: Here's the weatherology forecast on 92 Rock. Slight chance of thunderstorms today, otherwise sunshine mixed with clouds at times. Daytime highs approaching 85, westerly winds around 5 miles per hour. Slight chance of thunderstorms tonight, lows level off around 65, partly cloudy skies. High of 85, tomorrow sunshine mixed with clouds at times. From the Weatherology Weather Center, I'm meteorologist Jennifer Wojcicki.
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3: When the storm clouds build in central Iowa, we'll keep you informed with the Severe Weather Advisor on 92 Rock. 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
4: Here's the weatherology forecast on 92 Rock. Slight chance of thunderstorms today, otherwise sunshine mixed with clouds at times. Daytime highs approaching 85, westerly winds around 5 miles per hour. Slight chance of thunderstorms tonight, lows level off around 65, partly cloudy skies. High of 85, tomorrow sunshine mixed with clouds at times. From the Weatherology Weather Center, I'm meteorologist Jennifer Wojcicki.
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1: 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They have high octane gas. I get it there all the time.
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7: Here's the weatherology forecast on 92 Rock. Slight chance of thunderstorms today. Otherwise, sunshine mixed with clouds at times. Daytime highs approaching 85. Westerly winds around 5 miles per hour. Slight chance of thunderstorms tonight. Lows level off around 65. Partly cloudy skies. High of 85. Tomorrow, sunshine mixed with clouds at times. From the Weatherology Weather Center, I'm meteorologist Jennifer Wojcicki.
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1: Here's the weatherology forecast on 92 Rock. Slight chance of thunderstorms today, otherwise sunshine mixed with clouds at times. Daytime highs approaching 85, westerly winds around 5 miles per hour. Slight chance of thunderstorms tonight, lows level off around 65, partly cloudy skies. High of 85, tomorrow, sunshine mixed with clouds at times. From the Weatherology Weather Center, I'm meteorologist Jennifer Wojcicki.
0: 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Like us on Facebook. 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
4: Here's the weatherology forecast on 92 Rock. Slight chance for storms this afternoon. Otherwise, sunshine mixed with clouds at times. Daytime highs approaching 85. Northwest winds around 5 miles per hour. Partly cloudy skies. Tonight, slight chance for storms. Lows level off around 65. Daytime highs approaching 85. Tomorrow, partly cloudy skies. From the Weatherology Weather Center, I'm meteorologist Jennifer Wojcicki.
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4: Here's the weatherology forecast on 92 Rock. Slight chance for storms this afternoon. Otherwise, sunshine mixed with clouds at times. Daytime highs approaching 85. Northwest winds around 5 miles per hour. Partly cloudy skies tonight. Slight chance for storms. Lows level off around 65. Daytime highs approaching 85. Tomorrow, partly cloudy skies. From the Weatherology Weather Center, I'm meteorologist Jennifer Wojcicki.
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0: Only a few places have high octane gas, and I live on the north side. I have to go all the way across town to get gas.
1: No, you don't. Clark Star Convenience has 91.
0: The Clark's in the corner of North 22nd Street?
1: Yep, that's the one. They have high octane gas. I get it there all the time.
0: Nice.
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1: When the storm clouds build in central Iowa, we'll keep you informed with the Severe Weather Advisor on 92 Rock. 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
2: Here's the weatherology forecast on 92 Rock. Slight chance for storms this afternoon. Otherwise, sunshine mixed with clouds at times. Daytime highs approaching 85. Northwesterly winds around 5 miles per hour. Slight chance for storms. Tonight, lows dip down to about 65. Mainly cloudy skies expected. Slight chance of thunderstorms tomorrow. Highs level off around 85. From the Weatherology Weather Center, I'm Staff Meteorologist Laura Lockwood.
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1: If you've been feeling unsteady, disoriented, or like your surroundings are moving, you're not imagining it, and you're not alone. 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
5: Here's the weatherology forecast on 92 Rock. Slight chance for storms this afternoon. Otherwise, sunshine mixed with clouds at times. Daytime highs approaching 84. Winds out of the northwest, 5 to 10 miles per hour. Slight chance for storms. Tonight, lows dip down to about 64. Mainly cloudy skies expected. Sunshine mixed with clouds at times. Tomorrow, daytime highs approaching 85. From the Weatherology Weather Center, I'm staff meteorologist Laura Lockwood.
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2: Here's the weatherology forecast on 92 Rock. Mainly cloudy skies expected tonight with a slight chance of thunderstorms. Lows dip down to about 64. Northeast winds around 5 miles per hour. Partly cloudy skies tomorrow, high of 85. Lows up a lot around 63 tomorrow night. Lots of sunshine and dry Monday and Tuesday. Mid-80s Monday, upper 80s by Tuesday. From the Weatherology Weather Center, I'm staff meteorologist Laura Lockwood.
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1: Here's the weatherology forecast on 92 Rock. Mainly cloudy skies expected tonight with a slight chance of thunderstorms. Lows dip down to about 64. Northeast winds around 5 miles per hour. Partly cloudy skies tomorrow, high of 85. Lows level off around 63 tomorrow night. Lots of sunshine and dry Monday and Tuesday, mid-80s. Monday, upper 80s by Tuesday. From the Weatherology Weather Center, I'm staff meteorologist Laura Lockwood.
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